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1: 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Is our name. 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
2: 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Damn, little mama. 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Matter of fact, after the club, you know what I'm talking about? 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
1: 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Snoop Doggy Dogg and Dr. Dre is at the dope, ready to make an entrance, so back on up.
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0: perfection is perfected, so I'ma let them understand from a young G's perspective. 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
10: 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Yo, I got a fake ID, though. Yeah. Yeah.

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on my zipper. 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
2: Oh my God, Becky, look at her butt. 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She looks like one of those rap guys' girlfriends that, you know, who understands those rap guys? 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I mean, her butt is just so big. I can't believe it's just so round. It's like out there. I mean, gross. 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
0: I'm going back to Cali, Cali, Cali, I'm going back to Cali.
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1: You know, Miss is still super duper, but Prince couldn't get me change my name. 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
0: Party people in the place to be. 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

0: but the rent, no doubt. 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Cause I like it. Ride, no diggity, no doubt. Yeah. Black Street Productions. We out, ride. We out, we out, we out.
1: Yeah. Classic hip hop jams on the OG. Yeah. 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It's OG 98.9.
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crib, ma. 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Drop it like it's hot. 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

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Baby, come close, let me see how you get loose. When the pimp's in the crib, ma, drop it like it's hot. Drop it like it's hot. Drop it like it's hot. When the pigs try to get at you, park it like it's hot. Park it like it's hot. Park it like it's hot. And if a get an attitude, pop it like it's hot. Pop it like it's hot. Pop

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2: One, two. Bring it to the folk. Snoop Doggy Dogg and Dr. Dre is at the dope. Ready to make an entrance, so back on up.
3: Before I have to pull the strap off the cut.
2: Give me the microphone first so I can bust like a bubble. Compton and Long Beach together, now you know you in trouble, cause they

0: But back to the lecture at hand. 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
1: Yeah.
0: And that's relevant, real deal, holy field.

It's the capital S-O-S oppression, double O-P, D-O-double-G-Y-D-O-double-G, you see? Showing much flex when it's time to wreck a mic, pimping hoes and clacking a grip like my name was Dolomite. 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I think they in the mood for another one of those G-hits, so...

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4: 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Don't adjust your speakers.
6: Yes.
4: Your boy, Eddie Gemini, of course, the whole crew, man, holding it down for Big Bro, taking care of something. He'll be back in a couple days. And, of course, you know, we here, man. We holding it down, man. The boy Marvin Dixon in the building.
7: What's happening, my main man, Ed?
4: Man, we here, man. And I like when it's that cold crisp in the morning.
6: Oh, that's beautiful.
4: Feeling it, man. I'm feeling fall in the air, man. Football season. It's a good time of year.
6: Best time of year.
4: Yeah, man. And, of course, the boy Rob, a swinger on the boards.
8: Of course, the grand rising to all.
4: Definitely, man. Of course, our military veteran, Roots is here.
6: Yes, the Roots is in the building, man. Salute all my soldiers and my veterans out there. We ride.
4: Yeah, definitely, man. Of course, I am at the Gemini. Of course, you know how we start this thing, man. Big shout out to all of our essential workers, starting with the military, man.
6: Yes.
4: Serving and protecting us here and beyond. Big shout out to you, of course. Big shout out to all of the healthcare. Big shout out to all of our first responders here on the ground. Big shout out to everybody that's TSA, the teachers, educators, everybody out there, man. Big shout out to you, man, for keeping this thing moving, man. Big shout out to our FDA workers out there as well, too, man. Because there's another one we're going to talk
7: busy.
4: About. They.
7: And another one.
4: We're going to talk about that later on. But, you know, full menu. We got the throwback of the day, of course, a little musical history with the boy DJ Frost. Frost got that $5 and change mix. We got a question that, you know, for the crew, man. You know, make sure that everybody keep on with that hip-hop thing, man. Of course, we're going to talk about some sports, man. All right, man, so let's have some fun, man. The Chum Rock Show.
9: Big Pippin', baby.

0: All right, man. Quick public service announcement, man. For this, this is for the Georgia affiliates. Augusta, Atlanta, Athens. Big shout to you. Benji, what up? It is officially that time. You got to get your voter registration going.
1: Yes. All right?
0: October 5th is the last day you can register to vote. Of course, I have two new voters in my household, and we're going to, you know, make sure that they are able to vote. So I'm just telling you guys to get out there and register to vote. It's very important, Mark.
2: Yeah. Please do so.
0: Please do. If you don't want to vote, give me your vote. I'll vote for you. Let me borrow one of them votes there, player. You know what I mean? Ruti, you can't be mad at stuff. And
1: then don't do anything about it.
0: Man. And don't do anything about it, man. I mean, come on. We see what's going on in the world.
1: Yeah.
0: Man.
1: Yes. And this is one of the most important elections.
0: Oh, yeah.
1: Midterm elections of our lives.
0: So, midterm. You know. And for all of our other affiliates, I know it's just midterm elections. It is that time. You know, we get into a crypto. You just got to vote. I mean, I don't understand me personally why people don't vote. That's just me. I mean, I've always, you know, my grandmother, I remember she used to go to the voting poll with the her cane, man. She was like, she couldn't barely see, Marv. Tell me who's on the board and let me flip the switch.
2: Right.
1: Mm-hmm.
2: It's sad because I think you got to trick people.
0: To vote?
2: When stuff is, they're not able to do it or not allowed to do it, they want to break their neck to do.
0: Mm-hmm.
2: You know what I mean? People die, fuck the vote.
3: Yep. I get what you're saying.
2: Remember, people, you when you was too young to get in the club, you was trying to get in.
3: Right. I get
2: once
3: you.
2: Once you got of age, man.
3: Yeah. You know, that's something I really like to dive into.
2: Yeah, when we rolled buses back in the 50s and 60s, black people had to go to the back of the bus.
0: Yep.
2: When they were able to sit anywhere, they go to the back of the bus.
1: They want to sit in the back of the bus.
2: Man, I'm going to go in the back. You know you can sit in the front. Yeah, I don't want to sit in the front.
0: We fought all that time, man.
2: Yeah, you got to fought. Yeah. So you got to trick them. You know they say black people can't vote no more. Ooh, I'm going down and they're going to try me like that. You got to trick us, man.
0: Nah, it's unfortunate.
3: That's a shame.
2: It's sad, but you just got to trick us.
0: It's
3: my ugly truth. I told you there's the ugly truth to it.
0: Yeah, man. So get your young people out there voting. If you haven't registered, double check. Because, you know, people pull shenanigans and make sure you're going to your proper polling place.
1: Right county, all of that.
0: All that, man. You may have moved and all that kind of stuff. But this is a PSA, man. Make sure you get out there and vote. Especially in Georgia, I know the last day is October 5th. Yes. All right, man, we got more. The Chubb Rock Show.
4: What it is, folks. This right here is the 16-year-old Phenom Chris Breese.

0: right, so your boy Jay-Z back in the news.
1: Oh.
0: Yeah, the big homie. He says, and I'm going to ask you guys a question. So he is now asking the court to revive the extortion case. Now, remember the guy Tony Busby?
2: Yeah.
0: The attorney. He told me he had all those people that's going to go against him, and it was an extortion job. Now, everything was dropped. You know, it was found out to be not guilty on their side, and, you know, the judge kind of threw it off on both sides. You know, Jay-Z went at him with a civil suit and all that kind of stuff. But Jay-Z is bringing it back up. It's his camp that's saying, yo, I'm applying appeal for this extortion case. Marv, should he do this?
2: Yeah.
0: He should keep going at us.
2: Yeah, to stop that from happening. See, he's in a financial situation to do it.
0: Mm-hmm.
2: Many aren't.
0: Yeah.
2: Jay-Z, do it for everybody.
0: Uh-huh.
2: Do it for everybody, because, man, it's sad that once one person jump on a bandwagon, everybody coming, you don't have the money to fight it.
1: You got copy.
2: Jay, he's in a position.
0: Like, right. I mean, the guy's worth $2 billion, Roots. He doesn't care, man. But, I mean, at the same point in time, his thing, I think, is his approval point.
1: Yeah. Absolutely. Like Marv just said, man, you got to prove a point. You got to stop it, you know, from it gets, you know, too much.
0: Mm-hmm.
1: And it just starts going crazy. Exactly. Make an example of the situation so you don't get any copycats.
2: Yeah, these days, some nasty individuals can lie on you.
1: Right.
2: Just try to get a money grab.
1: Right.
2: And if it didn't work, they say, oh, well, I tried.
0: Yeah.
2: Because there's no repercussions towards them.
0: Right.
1: Like you said the other day, Marv, like almost 75% of people, you know, sometimes will get something.
2: Yeah,
1: you know, if you go to a real big money, somebody that has a lot of money.
2: I can walk away 15, 20, 25,000
1: right.
2: easy.
1: Right, real quick.
2: I need to get a call. Let me go say so-and-so did something to me. That's
0: yeah.
2: it.
0: Yeah, so he's good. He has the means to take this thing as far as he wants. If they appeal, he can appeal it again. He doesn't matter. Those little coins, he don't matter. Busby can't fight this.
2: No.
0: He can't fight this. So we'll see, man, you know, but big shout to the, because, I mean, there are people that specifically go after stars, right? We know there are stars that do wrong, but there are a lot of people that just go after just for the money grab.
2: Stars are powerful people.
0: Oh, yeah.
2: High power.
0: Man, so big shout to your man, Sean Carter, man, for that one. We'll see what happens and we keep you posted with that one. All right, coming up, the throwback of the day. The Chet Brock Show.
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2: now. Oh, man.
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0: of the day. Hey, ho, hey.
1: So please don't try to fake it, but
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4: Time for the throwback of the day, man. Where we going? Sexy Red?
5: Nah. I'm going to go for my main man, Jay-Z. Jigga what? Jigga who? Because I want him to get his dough. Get his dough.
4: Mm-hmm. All right, let's do that one for the throwback.
6: Yeah. Jigga man. Timberlake. Leon. Nah. Rockefeller.
7: Jigga what? Jigga who? Jigga what? Jigga who?

0: Jigga what?
1: Jigga who?
0: Yeah, that's what Tony Busby gonna be saying, man. Yeah. He got that on. That was back in 2003, man.
2: With that song?
0: Yeah, man.
2: No, that was 98.
0: Huh, Jigga what was it?
2: Jigga what? Jigga who was 98.
0: Before that? Wow.
2: Yeah.
0: Wow.
2: I had a beeper, I know. I had a beeper.
0: Man, big shout out to the boy Ho, man. I got a question too. Later on, we'll talk about your boy Jay-Z, man. All right, we got more. 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
16: It was a clear black night, a clear white moon. Warren G was on the streets, trying to consume some skirts for the E, so I could get some phones rolling in my ride.

0: Fellas, I don't know if y'all watch WNBA sometime.
1: Yeah, I watch it.
2: A little bit.
0: Recently, this past weekend, Golden State Valkyries played a game. And when it was going in, you know how they interview the players?
1: Mm-hmm.
0: And the young lady said, one of the queens played for the Valkyries. She said, I heard Too Short in here. You know, we couldn't lose in front of Too Short. And then they say, yeah, you play good. And she said, can I say something? And she, nah, the place packed.
1: Mm-hmm.
0: And she said, what's my favorite word? The whole audience.
2: Yeah.
0: Audience. Nah. The whole audience yelled. The entire audience. I'm talking about, you know, more white people in there.
1: Yeah. Mm-hmm.
0: They yelled, boy, everybody fell out laughing.
1: Oh, yeah.
2: Man, big shout out to you, man. That's a big record.
0: She literally said, what's my favorite
2: on
0: word?
2: TV.
0: On TV during the interview.
1: Wow.
0: I ain't talking about heard it. I seen it.
1: Yeah, man. That's when you know you got a classic.
0: That's what, yes. He was in the building, and she said, I had to show love. We can't lose in front of Too Short.
1: Hey.
2: Wow.
0: And she said that, I know that made them feel good. Everybody
1: I know Short felt good.
0: Yeah, everybody knew that. Everybody knew the lyrics.
2: And they didn't beep it out or nothing.
0: No.
2: You couldn't.
1: Nah.
0: Trust me, them white cameramen knew what was coming on.
2: But it's crazy that how hip-hop, man, just the power of it.
0: Yeah.
2: Because, you know, these are young girls, man.
0: Yeah, they young.
2: They young, man.
0: None of them was born when that song came out, probably.
2: Man, well, big shout to your man, Short Dog, man. I mean, still in the game doing this thing, but that's funny. I love to see moments like that when hip-hop just takes over mainstream.
1: And goes across all races.
2: All races, all colors, international.
1: Yeah, absolutely.
2: Everything, man. So I know that was a
1: hip-hop.
2: Good one. Yeah, man. I know that was a good one for your boy Short Dog, man. Big shout to the boy.
0: And guess what I want to announce to see it.
2: What's that?
0: What did it say, Valks? What did the crowd say, Valks?
2: No, my friend.
1: They say that.
0: You wouldn't understand. I'll tell you off air, man.
2: Yeah. We'll figure that out later, man. All right, man. We got more. Big shout out to Too Short, man. We got more. The Chubb Rock Show.

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1: Oh. Oh. Look at that.
2: Yeah.
1: Shooting my phone.

0: Every now and again, I catch it.
1: There's a superstar in the sport, a young lady by the name of Sunita Moolah.
0: I've heard of her.
1: Yeah.
0: Yeah.
1: She's the top in the world.
0: Mm-hmm.
1: So she was attempting to break the world record,
0: mm-hmm.
1: a squat, like over 700 pounds.
0: Yes.
1: And she was about to, that lift was going to break the record. And, you know, she had the spinals on the side of her
0: mm-hmm.
1: during the competition. She was already leading the win. She just wanted to try to attempt to break the world record.
0: Mm-hmm.
1: And she did it, but the refs flagged it because she didn't go down far enough. And it was what it was.
0: Mm-hmm.
1: But later, they looked, and one of her spotters, like, was behind her.
0: Yep.
1: And while she's squatting, he had his knee up so the weight wouldn't go further past his knee. And stopped it. It prevented her from going past it and came back up. So the judges say it weren't eligible, but really she should have got a retry.
0: Mm-hmm.
1: And then she said, oh, well, yeah, it happens. It probably was a mistake or whatever, right?
0: Mm-hmm.
1: And one of the announcers say, I'm just tired of this. We always give people the benefit of the doubt when wrong is wrong.
0: Correct.
1: And the judges should have let her get another one. And she said, well, the spotter probably just, he made a mistake. The spotter, and I ain't making this up, he went public. He said, no, it wasn't no mistake. I'm straight up prejudiced. I wasn't going to let her break that record on my watch.
0: Oh, wow.
1: Whoa.
0: Wow.
1: He said, she ain't not on my watch. And he put his knee there on purpose to stop it from going down.
0: Man,
1: and he literally went public and said, call me what you want. I'm prejudiced. Ain't no black person gonna break nothing on my watch.
0: Wow. And did anything happen with this?
1: I mean, you know, he can't never be a spotter anymore and all that. But so what? How much spotters get paid?
0: Yeah.
1: That man ain't care nothing about that. Right. A young guy, too. He's a young guy, like 20 something. He said, not on my watch.
0: So I wonder if he's able to get a retry and do it again.
1: For her?
0: Yeah.
1: I think she will get a chance, but the thing was, she should have got one then, because it was noticeable that his knee blocked her from coming all the way down.
0: Because
1: mm-hmm. he put his knee right behind the weight.
0: Man.
1: And she had to come back up. And she thought when she touched the knee, she thought she made it, but she legally didn't. And he said it.
0: Man, I really do hope that, again, he gets this whole just do and gets banned from the sport, because there's no place in the sport for that all word, right, racism. And I hope that this queen actually get a chance to do it over and break the record.
1: And the crazy part of it, she was not allowed to, what she should have been allowed to. So they wonder what the judges in on it, too. Because you see something wrong and see it on film, when they show it again, hey, we're going to give, if she's up to it, we'll give another try. Just say, nah, ain't no other try, that's it.
0: Man, that's horrible, man. But hope this queen.
1: And he literally said, I am racist and I did it intentionally.
0: Man, that's unfortunate, man. I definitely hope he doesn't get a chance to get involved with the sport, or any sport for that matter, man.
1: Yeah. Now she's scared. She says now she doesn't feel safe.
0: Mm-hmm.
1: Well, get you some black spotters.
0: Yeah, you got to change up the team, yeah, man, for this one. Man, but good luck to that queen, man. And unfortunate these things happen still in 2026, man. All right, we got more. The Chubb Rock Show.

0: Man, so I was out last week attending to my sick dad. We got a chance to, you know, just kind of sit and reason a little bit. And we were talking about food and all those kind of things. My dad, you know, he sits down and watches the news all the time, right? So we talk about the health. And I mentioned to him about the food that he has to, you know, at his age, you know, eat better and all those kind of things. And we talked about, you know, I told him about Rob, and he mentions about homesteading all the time. He said to me, son, he said, you know, I definitely need to do better with eating. But he said, you know, well, what happens when the soil is bad, right? When the soil is consumed, the soil is produced by the administration, right? Or the water that they are controlling, the rainwater, not just regular, like the rainwater that you use to, you know, grow these seeds and all those kind of things. So it is, what Rob says is correct, but it's just so difficult, man, in this day and age, because everything is touching a bit of the government. The government does all this thing to in this country, right, to control a lot of these things, food, seeds, water, ground. You see what I'm saying, Rob?
1: Like, it's all called control. So if you're doing homesteading, the homesteading is where you're pretty much living off of the land itself. They don't want you to do that because you're going to actually cause a crash in the economy. That's the reason why. It's generating money.
0: Right. But even if living off the land is owned by somebody. Mm-hmm. You know what I mean? It's so difficult to, I mean, it is incredibly challenging in a capitalistic country that we live in to do the things that you're supposed to do to eat well, Ma.
2: Yeah, but they always talk about, even if like, if you go a certain height, like flying, the government on the air.
0: It's ridiculous. It's ridiculous. And there was a report on the news the other week about they have this technology now that to control rain when there's droughts and things like that to produce, make make it rain in certain kind of places.
2: Right. Other than strip clubs.
0: No, not the strip club part, not Magic City. which is a nice rain, but now it's just hard, man, when you try to do the things where it's just so difficult to eat well and be well. You know what I mean? It's not impossible, but it's just a challenge. You know, Rob?
1: It's a lot of work. I'm sorry, people. I don't want to make it sound like, you know, you just do some homesteading and everything is peachy keen. Yeah. It's a lot of work. It's more work. And I think the reason why we are fighting with it is because the government form of food is a lot more convenient. You don't have to spend a couple of days to make some cheese and stuff like that. You know, it takes a while to get to reap the benefits from your produce and stuff like that. So you could just go to the store, give them a couple of dollars, and go back home and then so-called enjoy your meal.
0: Man, it's difficult out there. But I mean, but people, just be careful, man. I mean, we always encourage on this show to eat the right things and take care of yourself and go to the doctor and all those kind of things. But you just got to do. But just be careful, man, in consuming this food nowadays, especially. Whew. All right, man. Musical history coming up, man.
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1: Hey, Jill. 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

time for a little musical history. This time, your boy Ed the Gemini and DJ Frost. All right, Frost, we're going to Relativity Records 1998 off that Capital Punishment LP, man. It's a dude, Big Pun. And the joint is called I'm Not a Player. But where did he get this one from? Frost!

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They went to the classic, man. It's the OJs off that Message in the Music LP, man. It's Darling, Darling Baby. Frost!

0: dope sample, man. The OJs, man. Darling, darling, baby. Off that Message in the Music LP. Philadelphia International Records, man. 1976. And of course, Pun borrowed that for that I'm Not a Player. Off that Capital Punishment LP. Relatively Records, 1998. A little musical history with your boy Ed the Gemini and DJ Frost.
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0: right, coming up, the boy DJ Frost, man. The top of the hour, man. DJ Frost 8-2 going to give you some of that hip-hop and R&B, man. Still representing that, we were 52 years now?
1: 53.
0: Man, hip-hop getting old, man. just stick around, man. And Marv is going to have a question for the crew as well as the listeners, man.
2: Check this out, man. Ladies, I'm 100% on you side, on you all side when it comes to child support.
0: Okay.
2: I think women supposed to get it, take care of them kids if a brother is a deadbeat or if he's a financial situation to do so. Mm-hmm. But I got a little qualm about this one. Oh, you know Maverick Carter.
0: That's LeBron's crew.
2: LeBron's crew.
0: Yep.
2: One of his kings in his court, I should say. Mm-hmm. One of the king's court. And Maverick Carter has a daughter. Mm-hmm. And it takes very good care. Now, tell me how this sound to you. Mm-hmm. The mother gets $25,000 a month.
0: Ooh. 25 grand?
2: Yes.
0: U.S.?
2: Yes. Now, the daughter is away. She's one of the top boarding schools in the country.
0: Okay.
2: And the mom gets $25,000 a month. Maverick pays for the boarding school.
0: Yep.
2: Pays for everything, for the insurance, all that kind of stuff. Mm-hmm. The mom living by herself. Mm-hmm. She gets $25,000 a month. She wants $35,000 now.
0: Oh, she wanted a little more paper there.
2: Oh, she was asked, what is it you're giving or doing for the child? She said, I'm there emotionally.
0: Oh, shoot. I love it.
2: And told the judge, he's worth $100 million. I should be getting more. But the child does not stay with you.
0: Right.
2: The child stays in a boarding school on campus that he pays for. He pays for everything. So how do you think you're supposed to get $10,000 more than what you're getting? Now, he's giving her $25,000.
0: Wow.
2: So the judge has stopped the payments.
0: That's ridiculous.
2: In its entirety.
0: So this is $25,000 on top of having to go into the top boarding school?
2: Yeah, he paid for the school.
0: Okay.
2: He paid for insurance, paid for everything.
0: Wow.
2: But she's just getting $25,000.
0: Wow. So he had to...
2: And the daughter just recently turned 18. This is a senior year. So she should be out by next year. I think she know that money by the end.
0: Yeah,
2: she's trying to go Hail Mary. Hey, give me $35,000.
0: Mm-hmm. Wow. $35,000 a month, man, for an 18-year-old?
2: That's what she wants. Now, she getting 25. Been getting it since she was a baby on up.
0: Mm-hmm. Mm-hmm. Well, I mean, it's that greed word, Marv. I mean, you know, she tried it, Marv. And now the judge stopped it, though.
2: And I got a friend. She's 100% pro-woman everything.
0: Mm-hmm.
2: When I was telling the story, she said, I want to work with her, but dog, the girl ain't there. You getting $25,000. You should have been saving them ducats.
0: Saving that money. Something she should have been putting aside. Yes. But, I mean, we know.
2: Yeah.
0: He's a part of LeBron's crew, man. He's making a lot of money, man. But, yo, she need that money with that paper, God. Man. Money.
2: Yes.
0: All right, man. Coming up, the boy DJ Frost, man. The top of the hour, man. The Chubb Rock Show.
3: Oh my God, Becky, look at her butt. It is so big. 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They only talk to her because she looks like a total prostitute, okay? I mean, her butt is just so big. I can't believe it's just so round. It's like out there. I mean, gross. 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She's just so

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0: deep like the president. See, I don't go to clubs, I never chase them. I'm here to bang that gangsta to the apocalypse. We call it stress, some of y'all call it chocolate. Return of the top dog, it ain't no stopping this. Whatever the case, I ain't trying to catch it. Lay low, blow big dope and slang records. Unseen but well heard, do not disturb. The only reason you alive, cause I ain't sent a word. I flip faster than birds. Snoop Dogg will emerge from the smoke and go low. You shouldn't provoke, I bring the worst from the LBC. Smash motherfucker. Thinking they gon' smash on me. Snoop and Dre give a f*** about what y'all say. From the world's most dangerous group, N.W.A.
1: I realized it was no surprise. I always knew these fools would trip.

0: Before I make change,
1: the boy DJ Frost, man. DJ Frost 82 on all social media platforms. Big shout out to the boy Frost, man, bringing that heat every day, man, right here in the Chubb Rock Show. All right, Marv, what kind of question you got for the crew?
2: Tell me this artist's name, who y'all think this is. This artist, he has more entries in the top 20 guest features than he did in his own solo act. And I'm explaining something. He got 61% of his Hot 100 entries are features of collaborations, and only 39% in his top 100 is solo.
3: That's too much analytics.
1: I got one person that pops into mind that, you know, he always is on a feature. He prides himself on the feature. I'm going to say Busta. That's my guess.
2: No.
1: Okay.
4: I'm going a little bit off. Fabulous.
2: No.
3: Damn. That's why I was thinking Fab.
1: Fab?
2: You thinking Fab too?
1: Yeah. Oh, let me get one more. Yeah. I would say Wayne.
2: It is Wayne.
4: I didn't want to say Wayne because he's done so good before.
2: Yeah. He's doing great.
1: Yeah,
2: but the thing is, he has more feature entries in that top 100 than he does.
4: That's who I wanted to say, but I was like, nah, it's got to be somebody who's
2: 61% of his top 100 entries are features.
1: Yeah.
2: Or collaborations with someone. Whereas, as far as solo, it's just 39%.
1: Wow. Yeah, man. It was either going to be Busta, because, you know, those guys kill a 16, man.
2: Yeah. We're destroying 16.
1: Yeah. You could argue about their catalogs and their own personal records.
2: Right.
1: But the collaborations they got?
2: Yeah.
1: Incredible, man. That was a good one there, Mark.
2: Cool, man. You got it, though.
1: Yes, sir. Yes, sir. All right, man. We got more. The Chubb Rock Show.
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1: Gangsta party.
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1: Ain't nothing.

0: All right, man. Got to give a big shout to some icons. We're honored for their impact on black music, man, at the BMAC Gala, man. We're talking about the iconic Patti LaBelle.
1: Patti.
0: The incredible lyricist Common. And Public Enemy. Public Enemy, man. Big shout out to your boy Favorite Flav and Chuck D. So, you know, this is a big deal, man. So this is the sixth annual BMAC Gala in Beverly Hills. Last week there, Marv, they will receive the Harry Belafonte Change Agent Award. Mm. And, of course, Public Enemy took home the Social Impact Award. And, yeah, man, so, I mean, these are some pretty legendary people, man. Let me ask y'all. As far as Public Enemy, Chuck D and Flav, do you think they get their flowers in hip-hop or the way they should, just on their social impact, Marv?
1: They should, but they don't to me.
0: You don't feel like
1: them? No, not the way they should get.
0: How about you, Ruth? I mean,
2: but let me ask you guys: do you think that they're making as heavy as an impact now as they did back then, though?
0: I mean, not necessarily now. I mean, but the whole thing is they should receive flowers, right? Because of their revolutionary work and their social impact. I mean, we know those records,
2: right?
0: Legendary records. I don't think. And I don't know now that they are still impacting the way they once did, you know, because these are pioneers, right? In my opinion, I think that they should get their justice, but I just, because they're revolutionary, I don't think that they get their flowers for some reason.
1: Because they should be, what's the VH1 used to do, VH1 Honors?
0: Yes.
1: They should have one of those.
0: Yeah.
1: Where you're honoring them and other artists doing their songs.
0: Mm-hmm. Yeah.
1: They should, they never had a VH1 Honors.
0: Yeah, I haven't seen. You know, I think people just—they just had that rep, man. Just they, people are just scared of them, you know, just because of who they are, what they stood for.
2: I was gonna say, PE was more of a militant type, you know, group. So I don't think the powers that be really want to big that up too much, like honor that, you know, when you know.
0: Man, but you got to fight the powers that be.
2: Absolutely.
0: You got to see what I did there? Man, but big shout to, of course, the legendary Patti LaBelle, Common, and they need more flowers, man. Our people need some more flowers,
2: Absolutely.
0: Man. Big shout to them for receiving the honors. Give them more, man. All right, and a little sports, man. We come back. The Chubb Rock Show.

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0: Have no clue what's going on in the sports world.
2: Rebound. Takes the three. Shoots it.
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3: All right, Marv, so he said this before, but I don't know if he's going to do it, man. That's your man, Charles Barkley. He said that he is planning on leaving his position on Inside Sports NBA.
4: Uh-huh.
3: But he said, though, he said him and Ernie's a package, man. They said that they're going to retire together.
4: Right.
3: So he said that's the only reason that he'll change his mind if Ernie says, let's stay another year. Do you think that Charles Barkley will retire?
4: He's not going. If Ernie there, he there.
3: Yeah, so Ernie said he was going to retire.
5: I know Ernie been through a lot of health issues in the past. And, I don't know if he's still dealing with them like that.
3: Mm-hmm.
4: I think what keeps Ernie up there is when Shaq and Charles go through their little back and forth, tick for tack.
3: Yeah, man. You know, I do think, I mean, Charles now is 63 years old. I don't know how old Ernie is. I know he's probably older than Charles. But, I would hate to see them go personally because I think they have the best show on TV as far as basketball. I really do believe that, between him, Jet, and Shaq, best show on TV, man. So big shout out to your man, Charles Barkley. All right. So they've been doing press conferences there. Roots, Miami did theirs. Knicks doing theirs. So all of them are doing, they get their first look at the new teams. And, of course, who takes all the people they're looking at? It's Marv's guy, LeBron James.
4: Yes.
3: And he made some interesting comments here, Marv. And I'm going to ask you guys about it. So we talked about this before where his business partner said at one point in time, he was thinking about going to Knicks in free agency. He said that if the Knicks did not win, he would more likely go and play in the Garden. So the Garden is probably one of the best arenas for basketball players on the planet. He loves the Knicks. You know, big shout to them. But he said that if he did go after they won, he said that the press would not leave. They would not let him down for going to a championship team. Do you agree with that statement, Mark?
4: Yes.
3: They'd have roasted him for
4: that. Oh, my goodness. New York market?
3: Yeah.
4: Nah.
3: Oh, you want to come here now, right?
4: Yeah.
3: Because,
4: the New Yorkers.
3: Oh, my God.
4: You can't get a slice of pizza. Oh, yo, son, you want to try to play with some winners now, huh?
3: But, yeah, the media would have killed him, Roots. I do believe that. I mean, he's right. I mean, he's one of the smartest guys. They would have roasted him for trying to come to New York after winning a title.
5: Even more so than they did Kevin Durant.
3: Oh.
5: When he went to Golden State.
3: Yeah. He, I mean, they would have tore him apart. You know, he's leaving L.A.
5: Well, that's King James, so it comes with the territory of being King James.
3: But let's play devil's advocate, right? If he did come, what would be his impact in New York, Mark? Right, presently constructed.
4: It'd have been great if they'd been winning. Mm-hmm. They ain't they have to be leading the division the whole season.
3: Mm-hmm.
4: Because if they were to fall one or two games behind,
3: mm-hmm.
4: Man, we ain't even need him, man. He messing us up. He messing up the chemistry. I'm telling you.
3: But is there pressure on him in Philly? Because he went to a loaded team. Is there pressure on?
4: Philly haven't won since since the war.
5: I was gonna say it's a little different because Philly haven't really won.
3: Yeah,
5: and LeBron really the way it's constructed right now and how they're talking, they're not really gonna need LeBron to playoff time. So they're trying to get, like we say, they have Brown Therese.
3: Yeah, Maxie. Yep.
5: To run the season, hold the season down, and then playoff time come. If Embiid is healthy and Bron is,
4: that's the key.
5: Yeah.
4: Embiid got to be healthy.
5: Yeah, the key is Embiid.
4: He's staying.
3: Yeah. I don't know, man. This is different as far as alpha. I mean, Kevin Durant was one thing, but I think with all these egos and people wanting the basketball more,
4: I think Embiid need LeBron there more so. You know why?
3: Mm-hmm.
4: His everyday regimen. Health-wise, workout-wise, how to stay healthy.
3: Yeah.
5: That's one thing for me that as the eye test, Embiid was never in his best shape. I've never seen Embiid in his best shape. You know what I mean? It's always a little overweight or something. Where he always getting hurt.
3: I don't know. He did win the MVP one year, so we'll see, man. But this is, been, if you're a fan of basketball, this is definitely must-see TV to see what happens with the Sixers, man. But it's always Knicks and Five, baby. All right, man. That was your sports report right here on the Chug Rock Show.
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0: Roots, Rob, this affects all of us in here. You know, we are in the state of Georgia, and this is for all of our Georgia affiliates, man. Sorry, everybody else, but, you know, they just announced that they've brought the gas tax, Georgia gas tax, away for 30 days. And I'm like, Marv, that Marv is everybody's reaction, man. They said about 30 cents off of gas for the next 30 days in the state of Georgia. But we are in a time where there's no such thing. Remember, there was a time where you could be like, man, I'm going to go to that other gas station. They got that cheap gas.
1: Yeah,
0: no. Ain't no such thing as cheap gas.
1: No cheap gas no more.
0: There is no such thing, man.
2: Somebody 3 cents off and it's still over $5.
0: It is ridiculous, man, that where we are right now as far as gas prices, and God forbid if you're driving a truck, if you're working. God. If you're doing trucking, things of that nature, the fuel costs are through the roof.
1: Ridiculous. Diesel fuel, even super unleaded.
0: It's all, there is no such thing as cheap gas, man. Marv, what are we going to do, man?
2: It's a black gas station. So I can pull up. How much turn this white on the gas?
1: It's
2: black
1: gas. It's close. It's almost close to back 2007, 2008. Because remember, we line used to be out the parking lot around back to get gas. Yeah. Gas was $6 for a minute when your boy Bush was in there.
0: It's ridiculous.
1: It's close.
3: At that time, we didn't have enough gas for everybody. So
1: right.
0: No, so now they're reporting. Of course, what we're approaching now, the holiday season, which is the most expensive time to travel.
1: Yeah.
0: And Marv, what are they talking about affecting? Airline tickets again, Marvin Dixon.
2: I'm not going nowhere.
3: I'm eating turkey. That's a bro.
2: Give me a turkey sandwich from one of these restaurants and just chill down.
1: Are you going to drive, Marv?
2: No.
1: Not even that?
2: You damn if you do, damn if you don't. You drive, you're going to get you fly. I'm going to fly unless it's just a show. It's mandatory required.
0: It is ridiculous. When I had to go out to Florida to see my dad.
2: You drove?
0: I saw the prices. I got a bullet maneuver, right, with buddy passes on that. But the prices for regular tickets, $800 to go from Atlanta, Georgia to Tampa, Florida. Jeez.
2: $800.
3: Hey, whoa, crazy. Whoa. You sure about that?
0: $800. I needed to fight very quick, but still, it should never cost $800 to go an hour and a half anywhere.
1: That's crazy.
2: And I should have told you, give me $500, I drive.
0: Hey, it's astronomical, man. But people, 30 cents off, it helps for the next 30 days. But remember what I said at the beginning of the show, man. Go out there and vote. We got more. The Chubb Rock Show.

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0: see why this man did what he did in New Hampshire.
1: Who's that?
0: Man stole. He's accused of, correction, stealing $259,574. He services ATM machine.
1: Okay.
0: And he's just trying to get by, man. Got a little bit of high. He's trying to get a little
1: by. The gas price is high, man.
0: And when they caught wind of it, he hooked up one of his homies that had the money through various bank accounts and major purchases to get by so they couldn't catch him into the shenanigans he was doing.
2: Them shenanigans.
0: Was it
2: Magic City?
0: I don't know. No, it was up in New Hampshire.
2: No, he might have made a trip to New York, to Magic City.
0: He probably ain't never heard of Magic City from New Hampshire.
3: Man, listen now.
0: I don't blame the man. Come on. People tired. People just barely make it by. I can see him now telling the judge, come on, y'all. I'm just trying to get by, man. They ain't even missed that money for some months. He been getting a little bit here, a little bit there. Every time he go service machine, he get paid for it, but he said, let me get a little bit extra for this gas.
3: But this is what happens, Marv. Like, we joke and we talk about, but when prices are high and people are making life or death decisions at the supermarket, at the gas station, it turns to poverty. It turns to crime. People lose their mind. You have these people out there have to make decisions of, like, I have kids to feed.
0: His job is, he loaded the machines also.
3: Mm-hmm. Oh, yeah.
0: I guess to give him $20,000, I'm going to put $19,100 in there.
4: Hey, your kids got to eat, bro. Kids got to eat. Family got to eat. Yo, you got to need a roof over your head, so you got to do what you got to do when your back is against the wall. It's ridiculous,
0: man.
4: He
0: used the money. He bought cars for some of him and his family members.
3: Mm-hmm.
0: He did cash deposits for a rainy day. Mm-hmm. Took a couple of cruises.
3: Oh, yeah.
0: You got to live life to the full.
3: Just one or two cruises, man.
0: That's all.
3: Ah, man, just trying to get by, man.
0: Give me that sweet.
3: Get that upgrade, man. I want the drink package, man, on this trip, man. Oh, man. People, don't go out there and steal, man. No ski mask way. All right, we got more. The Chubb Rock Show.
5: Have you ever met a girl that you tried to date, but a year to make love, she wanted you to wait? Let me tell you.

0: Bob, I'm black and I'm proud, man.
1: Well, say it loud, then.
0: Man, they love us, Bob. Yeah, I remember the lady. What's her name? Rachel Dozel. Remember her?
1: Yeah.
0: Back, it was about 10, 12 years ago.
2: Was it that long ago?
0: Yeah, man. It was a minute ago. And she was found out that she was pretending to be black. She worked with the NAACP. She was in Howard, all kind of thing, man. Yeah, she's out in homecoming there, man. But there's another one, Ma. This teacher, she went viral, man. She's a white teacher out in Philadelphia, Pennsylvania. She said that she apologized, but she lied for years about her racial and ethnic identity, man. She was falsely pretending roots to be black, Palestinian, and Tunisian. She was mixed.
2: Wow.
0: Well, that's what you telling folks.
1: What is she?
0: She's a white lady, man.
1: Yeah, what happened? That war getting kind of hot over there. Yeah, I know what it is. Oh, man, you gonna fight the powers that be. You got to be it, man.
0: Oh, man.
1: Yeah, that war getting kind of hot. It's getting close to
3: it. And she was passing, though. If she was passing for a minute or a while and was getting away with it, she might be mixed with something.
1: What's her job?
0: She's a social studies teacher.
1: Yeah, them kids Google boy.
3: That's what I'm saying.
1: Oh, them kids.
3: If she was getting away with it for a minute, she might look. Because to say that you black and Palestinian,
0: mm-hmm.
3: and you white, you got to be some kind of color. Got to be up in you somewhere.
0: Yeah, you know she, but you know she had curly hair. You know this is, you know, she looked like she could be mixed, right?
1: Yeah.
0: She looked like she could be mixed with something.
1: And she went for it for a minute.
0: Yeah, man,
3: look a little bit.
0: What you said, Marv? The ice was not driving around the neighborhood.
1: Yeah, I just heard what you was claiming. They want to say, well, break this down again. No, I'm white. I'm just playing. I'm white.
0: Man, so the administration had to come out and, you know,
1: change the vernacular speaking. Hey, hello, fellas. Hi, guys. Yeah.
0: Man, I don't know. Why? Be what you are, man. Why you need to change up and try to be like us there, Mom?
1: Uh-huh.
0: Oh, man, but
3: they not like us.
1: See, them kids get you. You can't lie to them kids because they going to test you. They probably playing the music. Me, me, I'm the number, number, number, number.
0: Yeah.
1: What does they say to teacher? I don't know. You don't know.
0: But, you know, she was involved in all sort of racial injustice, Palestinian organizations. And
1: you can still do it and be white.
0: You can still do it, man. Be who you are, man. But you, like you said, Marv, when them people come around the neighborhood and start asking questions, especially the kids.
3: You know the kids going to find out.
1: Who's that peeping in a window?
0: Yeah, man. That TikTok, man. They'll find out, man. But, lady, they on to you. All right, we got more. The Chubb Rock Show.
1: What's up? This is Marvin Dixon from the Chubb Rock Show. 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

0: right, ladies, I want you to pay attention. Please pay attention, man, because I got this is all the fellas here. And this is just research, man. This is research that we just here to report the news, man. Mm-hmm. The research shows, Marv, that men prefer light glam or natural makeup on women versus heavy makeup. This is what the research is saying. There's a study published in Frontiers of Psychology found that female faces wearing light makeup received the highest attractiveness ratings compared to faces wearing no makeup or heavy makeup. So, light touching, Marv. More rigid. Yeah. Is that true, Marv?
1: Yeah. Men like light makeup and are natural.
0: We
2: absolutely.
0: Know
2: absolutely.
1: Men, ladies, men.
3: Yes, exactly.
1: Men prefer
3: the ugly truth,
2: not the beautiful lies.
1: Not somebody that just turned 18, 19, 20. Mm-hmm. I'm talking about men, grown men.
0: This is grown men, ladies. Pay attention.
2: Grown men don't like too much caked up makeup on your face, man. Just a nice little touch.
0: Mm-hmm.
2: You know, just nice little
1: and we don't
2: and
1: like
2: it.
1: No makeup on our pillows.
2: Absolutely.
1: No makeup on our pillows.
0: Yeah, are you hearing it, ladies, man? Because, I mean, we talk about this all the time on this show about, you know, we love the natural and we do believe that, you know, women, you know, they, I mean, you have the right to all to do what you want with your bodies. But we just like it how it comes, man.
2: That's it.
0: We take it how we can get it there. You know what I'm saying, Rob?
3: Exactly.
0: You know, so just pay attention, ladies. We just like it regular, man. We don't like all of the jazz and all the TikTok filters and all that kind of stuff.
2: Yeah, you don't have to do all that extra.
3: The ugly truth. The beautiful lies.
0: Yeah, so ladies, if you're looking for that new partner, you know what I'm saying? Just lighten it up, man. Just keep it natural, man, for the fellas, man. All right, man, we got more. A little musical history with the boy Frost when we come back. It's your rock show.

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Time for a little musical history. This time, your boy Ed the Gemini and DJ Frost. All right, Frost, we're going to Relativity Records 1998 off that Capital Punishment LP, man. It's a dude, Big Pun. And the joint is called I'm Not a Player. But where did he get this one from? Frost.

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1: I'm not a player, man, but a dude, Big Pun, man, off that Capital Punishment LP, man, Relativity Records 1998, man. They went to the classic, man. It's the OJs off that Message in the Music LP, man. It's Darling, Darling Baby. France!

0: dope sample, man. The OJs, man. Darling, darling, baby. Off that Message in the Music LP. Philadelphia International Records, man. 1976. And of course, Pun borrowed that for that I'm Not a Player. Off that Capital Punishment LP. Relativity Records, 1998. A little musical history. With your boy, Ed the Gemini, and DJ Frost.
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0: All right, yes, indeed, man. 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We'll be back in a couple of days, but we are here, man. Marvin Dixon.
1: Indeed, indeed. You can follow me on Instagram at The Real Marvin Dixon. Dixon is spelled D-I-X-O-N. Follow me. I'll follow you all back.
0: Definitely. I am Ed the Gemini, man. Follow me on all social media platforms, and I'll follow you back. And please, health, man, is the real wealth.
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0: 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Affiliates love. And big shout, of course, to the boy DJ Frost, man. Make sure you follow Frost, DJ Frost 82 on all social media platforms, man. And people, be careful out there. The weather is changing, man. And yes. Eat well, man. Take care of yourself. And we'll be back tomorrow, man. The Chubb Rock Show.

0: Abba. Yeah, streets is ours. Come on. Nah, man. 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
1: Clap your hands, everybody, if you got what it takes. 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
1: You know, Miss is still super duper, but Prince couldn't get me change my name. 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No sign. Picture black saying, oh yes, I'm a sign.
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